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0: Hvor dagen sommer, det var Paul Krebs til Boney M, Liz Mitchell og Ma Baker. 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